0: Hey.
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0: No. What are you... Where's my money?
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0: Oh, my God!
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0: 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We'll see you soon. We are coming.
1: We aren't dealing with ordinary machines here. These are highly complicated pieces of equipment. Almost as complicated as living organisms. In some cases, they've been designed by other computers. We don't know exactly how.

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